0: Are you a bully?
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4: 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My pip is hitman in a top try. See a man topless, even a stick is hugging my brothers and say that I love them, but I don't swing that way. The man them celebrate Eid, the trap still running on Christmas Day.

Weather conditions expected to look mostly cloudy for most part of the day, with parts of sunrise and, of course, heat waves expected for the later parts of the afternoon. But whatever it is you're doing as you rise to this beautiful new day to kickstart your pre-weekend fun right here on your heartbeat station, your Beat 97.9 FM, remember to go with a sweater or a blazer or a jacket or an umbrella or a raincoat, because it just might rain cats and dogs. And then this is Abuja, where you give weather forecasts at one moment and the weather turns it around the very next. Looking forward to an incredible day for each and every one of us. Plus, got you updates on all the fun places and fun happenings across the city of Abuja this weekend. We double down twice as much fun on pre-weekends. And as if that's not enough, all the drama going down in the World Cup, plus big updates across Nigeria and so much more. You don't want to miss it. Let's get your day started the right way. This is your Morning Rush. Good morning.

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1: I heard what you said through the grapevine. 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How I'm crossing these state lines. Working hard through the

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3: 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Many might say it's not even the start to the day because we never actually slept. My name is Big Shelly on the beat, fresh off a World Cup fixture since early hours of yesterday evening after Portugal took on DR Congo to a 1-1 draw. Phenomenal performance on the part of the DR Congo team. Not to mention other fixtures that went down. England and Croatia, absolute fire for fire. Impressive run from Harry Kane. Two quick replies, of course, from Croatia. But it was not to be their night as Bellingham and Marcus Rashford only doubled and went on to triple the confirmation on their victory. 4-2 it ended at night. And of course, Ghana, Africa's Black Stars, came through to ensure that they gave an impressive start to the run in the World Cup for their debut this season. It's been an amazing run so far for African nations, with a few having a bit of a stalemate or, you know, questionable performance in game one, South Africa, Senegal, and a few others as well. But we're looking forward to some really incredible performances as the World Cup continues. What has been your favorite match so far in the World Cup? Let me know. Facebook and X, we're at the Beat97ABJ, letting you in on all the drama and all the fun coming your way. Sports Extra got you covered next. Good morning.

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6: 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I am Eugenia Uma. First, the headlines. House minority urges Tinubu to suspend 2027 politics, focus on security. JAMB releases 2026 UTME original results slips for printing. US officials reveal details of Iran agreement as Trump says deal could be signed today. DR Congo earn historic World Cup point, hold Ronaldo's Portugal to 1-1 draw. And now the news in detail. The Minority Caucus of the House of Representatives has called on President Bola Tinubu to suspend all activities related to the 2027 general elections and immediately focus on Nigeria's worsening security and economic challenges. Addressing journalists at the National Assembly, Minority Leader Rep. Fred Agbedi said the country faces an unprecedented crisis with killings, kidnappings, economic hardship, and widespread insecurity. The caucus demanded that the president declare a six-month national security and economic recovery plan, insisting that the nation's survival must take precedence over re-election campaigns, endorsements, and political defections.
7: We convene this press conference today with a heavy heart, but with unshaken resolve to speak truth to power, because silence in the face of tyranny is complicity. General gloom, hardship, and the criminal neglect of governance. From Sokoto to Enugu, from Borno to Lagos, the story is the same. Hunger, killings, kidnappings, collapse of the Naira, collapse of hope. Yet what preoccupies the ruling party and the presidency is 2027. Endorsement rallies, defections, re-election strategies, town hall meetings to discuss tenure security when campaigns had not been declared open by INEC. The life of every Nigerian matters. Politics must take the back seat when the nation bleeds. We must secure Nigeria first.
6: Our correspondent Nathan Williams supports that the lawmakers expressed outrage over the killing of retired Major General Rabe Abubakar in captivity, describing it as a national embarrassment and evidence of deteriorating security.
7: The House of Representatives Minority Caucus condemns in the strongest terms the horrendous murder of retired Major General Rabe Abubakar while in terrorist captivity in Katsina State, and the subsequent release of his wife under questionable circumstances. That the General of the Nigerian Army, who once commanded troops and defended this nation, could be kidnapped alongside his wife and later declared dead under unclear circumstances is a grave indictment of a failed state. It is a national embarrassment. It tells the world that in today's Nigeria, neither rank, service, nor sacrifice guarantees safety.
6: Reaffirming their commitment to holding the government accountable, the minority lawmakers vowed to use all legislative mechanisms to demand action on security, governance, and economic recovery, while urging Nigerians not to lose hope despite mounting challenges. Security experts, media professionals, and policy stakeholders have called for the adoption of new communication guidelines aimed at ending ethnic labeling and profiling insecurity reporting across Nigeria. Speaking at a validation meeting of the draft anti-ethnic stereotyping and profiling toolkits for security and media communications in Abuja, the Director General of the Institute for Peace and Conflict Resolution, IPCR, Joseph Ochogu, said the initiative was designed to strengthen peace-building efforts by promoting responsible communication in both media and security operations.
0: The insensitive report and misuse of security technologies have become catalysts for stereotyping, stigmatization, and ineffective intelligence gathering. The consequences are profound, including loss of life, displacement of communities, and huge humanitarian crisis. It is this reality that informed Beacon and Wiser's initiative to develop the security toolkits and media toolkits, which we are here today to validate.
6: In his remarks, President and founder of White Ink Institute for Strategy, Education and Research, Brigadier General Sally Bola, retired, stressed the need for greater responsibility in reporting issues relating to security, ethnicity, religion and regional identity, noting that social media has further increased the speed at which stereotypes spread.
3: The language, narratives and labels used in reporting and communication can have far-reaching consequences. They can either foster understanding, inclusion and peace, or inadvertently reinforce stereotypes, encourage ethnic profiling, deepen divisions, and fuel mistrust among communities. Nigeria's diversity remains one of its greatest strengths. I always remind people that the strongest metal is an alloy. However, it also demands a heightened sense of responsibility in the ways issues relating to security, conflict, ethnicity, religion, gender, regional identities, and vulnerable groups are reported and communicated.
6: Also, the Managing Director of Beacon Security and Intelligence Limited, Kabiru Adamu, said the toolkits were developed through extensive research, consultations, and stakeholder engagements across Nigeria and West Africa.
8: We realized that the NBC does have a code of conduct for journalists and media practitioners, but there is nothing specific for the security field, and that is why we thought to fill that gap, especially given the fact that research has shown that reporting of security incidents in themselves can instigate and generate conflict, and that's the major reason why we thought to put forward this toolkit. So again, we call on you to please involve yourself, engage with these toolkits, identify areas of gaps that you feel are missing or that are incorrectly put, so that we can correct them, and at the end of the day have documents that are practical and that would be useful in supporting peace building and conflict resolution in our country.
6: The meeting brought together representatives of the armed forces, intelligence agencies, media executives, civil society organizations, academia and development partners, including the

they might be expecting bombings directly from the United States. A lot of crazy things are happening. While this is ongoing, by the way, Israel's Netanyahu is already talking about concerns about Turkey and how he might be ready to actually take the war to them. And I'm like, what is happening? What is happening? A lot of crazy things indeed going down politically around the globe. Petrol prices may not be dropping down anytime too soon, but at the same time, keep fingers crossed, pray, and of course, do the best you can. We don't know exactly what's going to happen in the next 24 hours, but make sure you're taking good care of yourself, getting by your day as peacefully and as fun as you can by being a civil citizen, but at the same time, watch out for your fellow man and care for one another. Let's get your day started the right way. Third hour up and already so much fun with all that energy. Looking forward to some amazing one, but let's get started with Tiwa Savage alongside Wande Cole and Marvo.

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0: 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We've got more bangers from Where That Came From, and be on standby as we help you navigate the city, serving you more hit music. On the other side of 6 o'clock, we have more coming your way. So the former Minister of Petroleum, Desani Alison Madueke, has been acquitted of all bribery charges brought against her in a London court, bringing an end to one of the most closely watched corruption cases involving a former Nigerian public official. And this case, I gotta say, lasted for almost 10 years, involved investigation by UK authorities centered on allegations that she accepted luxury benefits and favors from oil industry figures in exchange for influence over lucrative contracts while she was serving as the Nigeria Minister of Petroleum at the time, between 2010 to 2015, under the former president Goodluck Jonathan. Desani constantly denied the allegations, and after weeks of deliberation, the jury cleared her of all six charges, and the verdict is being seen as a major setback for British authorities, who spent more than a decade building the case. Here's what Desani had to say at the end of this.
1: God will always be as God wills, and God will be God.
2: 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God is not a man.
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